Pop and R&B, it's your favorite host, JG, and I'm filling in for my brother Zach Boog on this good old Monday. Now, the BET Awards went down last night in California, and when I tell y'all the internet is buzzing, the internet is buzzing. Now, Mariah the Scientist was nominated for 5 different awards. Now, there were a lot of competition in those nominations, but I think my girl could have snuck out of there with at least 1 BET Award. Call in, let me know how you feel. Do you feel like anybody was robbed? Also, what was some of your favorite moments, funniest moments during the BET Awards? It's your boy JG. Lock in with me, man. I got some of that Drizzy Drake up next. Don't go nowhere. I'll be back.

0: Nashville's home for hip hop and R&B. It's your boy JG. And listen, when you ask me where do I go to eat, I'm gonna tell you one place, and that's Noir Kitchen and Cocktails. That's right, 501 Main Street. 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The happy hours are amazing. The food, the drink specials, I mean, everything is amazing. You want lamb chops, they got it. You want soul food, they got it. You want chicken and waffles. You want shrimp and grits. You want crab legs, they got it. Anything that you want, stuffed chicken. If you want mac and cheese, if you want collard greens, yams, they have what you need. I mean, it's a one-stop shop. Pull up, tell them JG sent you from 101B. Don't go nowhere, don't touch that dial, I'll be back.
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1: Yeah. Yeah, yeah. Oh, yeah, yeah. I don't even know. I just be getting out my body sometimes. It's just matching up to my aesthetics, but you know what I'm saying? My don't even be appreciating it. It was cool.

0: Other hemisphere. Somebody tell them people Mr. Hem is here.
1: Whoa, whoa, whoa, whoa, whoa, whoa.
0: Mr. Hem is here.
1: Whoa, whoa, whoa, whoa, whoa, whoa.
0: Mr. Hem.
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fans situated, where y'all pregaming at. I'm trying to figure it out because it's going to go crazy July 25th at Nissan Stadium. Now, speaking of the BET Awards, we had four Nashville queens that took over the red carpet. Shout out to Ebony with We Sound Crazy, Malaysia with 92Q, OG Lex with Let's Talk About It, and Tiffany with Creative Vision ENT. Now, this next artist that I'm getting ready to play, she was nominated for five BET Awards and did not take home any. And I'm pissed off. Shout out to my girl, though, Mariah the Scientist. Don't go nowhere. I'll be back.

It's your boy JG filling in for my dog Zach Book. That's that Lauryn Hill right there. Now listen, man, I heard Tribute stole the show. There was performances by everyone. I mean, SZA, Dolce, Nas, Queen Latifah, Common, Timbs, Lizzo, and Doja Cat, who honored Lauryn Hill before she came out and surprised everybody by performing X Factor herself. So yeah, man, shout out to Lauryn Hill. We got more hits on the way. Some of your favorite artists on the way. Yeah, matter of fact, I got that 50 Cent and Leon Thomas up next. Don't go to where I be, bike. No.

0: The B Naturals home for hip hop and R&B. It's your boy JG, and that's that Tim's What You Need. Now, last night, she took over the BET Awards with her performance. I mean, those vocals was vocaling last night. I mean, she had an amazing show, and she just don't do too much. She just sit there and just allow her vocals to do the talking, man. So shout out to Tim's for almost saving the performances at the BET Awards. Now, next up, we get ready to get into that Young Miami. And yeah, she went up there, presented her award, and the entire crowd was singing this record that we getting ready to play right now. Stay locked in. It's your boy JG. I'll be back.
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Yep, that's right. Want to be Nashville's home for hip-hop and R&B. It's your boy, JG, your favorite host, filling in for my brother, Zach Boog, on this good old Monday. 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Shout out to my guy James and everybody up there at The Hill. Don't go nowhere, don't touch that dial. Got that Rick Ross up next. I'll be back.

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Yep, that's right. You want to be Nashville's home for hip-hop and R&B. It's your boy, JG. And that was that Kendrick Lamar and SZA Luther right there. Now, Don Toliver is coming to Nashville on his Nitrous Octane World Tour Leg 2. That's right, man. Bridgestone Arena, Wednesday, August 19th. It is going down. If you have not got your tickets, it's okay. I'm giving away some tickets. How do you win the tickets? Thank you for asking. Make sure you follow me, Jordan_Gaither on Instagram. Go do it right now. Make sure you're also following the One on One to Beat Nashville's page, and make sure you have downloaded the iHeartRadio app. Once you have done all three, DM me. Yes, DM me at Jordan_Gaither, showing that you've done all three, and I'm gonna pick somebody to give some tickets to. Don't go nowhere. It's your boy JG. I'll be back.

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Now, before we get back to the music, I want to check in with y'all for a second, man. Life moves so fast. Work, bills, relationships, family. Sometimes it feels like everybody needs a piece of you. But here's your reminder. You do not have to carry everything by yourself. It's okay to take a break. It's okay to say no. It's okay to unplug from social media for a little while if that's what your mind needs. And remember this, just because you're smiling on the outside doesn't mean you have to pretend everything is okay on the inside. Talk to somebody you trust, a friend, a family member, a mentor or a mental health professional. Asking for help isn't weakness, it's strength. Tonight, do one thing that's just for you. Take a walk, pray, journal, listen to your favorite song, or simply get some rest. Protect your peace, because you can't pour into anybody else if your own cup

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It's your boy, JG. Last night, I was watching the BET Awards, and I couldn't help but see the part during the tribute where they shouted out my brother, my friend, Takeef, man. Moments like this remind us that life is precious and tomorrow isn't promised. If someone crossed your mind today, don't wait. Call them. Text them. Tell them that you love them. Sometimes the smallest conversations can mean the most. To Takeef's family, friends, and everyone whose life he's touched, we're thinking about you and praying for peace and strength in the days ahead. And to everybody listening tonight, honor the people we've lost by living with kindness, showing love, and making memories with the people who are still here. Rest in peace, Takeef. Your impact won't be forgotten. It's your boy JG right here on 101 The Beat. I'll be back.

for hip hop and R&B. That's that Tim's What You Need. Now, Tim's, I'm going to tell you what I need. I need me some tickets to your concert, girl. I love you. For real, man. Shout out to Tim's and everything that she's doing in the music scene, man. I mean, she is really putting on for our ladies. Now, Coi Leray, yeah, she's also doing her thing, and she's been buzzing between her and her relationship with Justin LaBoy and all this new music.

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1: J.Y., turn me up. Miami. That's for all my scammers and my kid money.

Tone for Hip Hop and R&B. It's your boy JG, and I gotta do a business spotlight real quick, man. Nowhere Special, an elevated cocktail experience, elevated shisha as well. I mean, the vibes are immaculate. I went over there, tried the food. The food is going to be amazing. Shout out to Chef Gerard. The drinks, oh yeah, they're amazing. So yeah, if you want an elevated dining experience with good vibes, good DJs for the grown and sexy, pull up on Nowhere Special. They are opening this week for family and friends, and then next weekend, within the next two weeks, they should have their grand opening for everybody. So yeah, pull up on them. Tell them JG sent you. It's your boy JG. I'll be back.

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1: So some of the biggest moments from BET, definitely when Fetty Wap came and he started showing me his Spanish, but also just hanging out with T.I. as well. All right, right now it's Mr. Henley on Up Next. Keep it luck.
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Nashville's home for hip-hop and R&B, 101.1 The Beat. What's up, it's Ariel with you on this Tuesday morning. It's the week of the 4th of July, which means we're about to wrap up your chance to win $2,500 of travel money. And if you're still trying to figure out what's happening, don't worry, I got you in about three more songs. Ice Spice after Johnny Venus.

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1: Damn, little mama. You know you thick as hell, you know what I'm saying? Matter of fact, after the club, you know what I'm talking about? Me and my gonna be together, you know what I'm saying? I ain't even worried about them really, though. I'm just looking at you.

What's up? It's Ariel right here on 101.1 The Beat, Nashville's home for hip hop and R&B. 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
1: What's up, it's Ariel with you on this Tuesday morning. Chris Brown and some throwback Biggie still headed in your direction. Apparently, Nike was trying to do some like mystery boxes with Kobe's shoes. People figured out how to make it a not mystery, and we'll get into that next. It's kind of funny. I love us as consumers. We'll talk more right now. Brief my ass.

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Let's keep this music going on our Tuesday morning together right into Uzi. Still got Tommy Richmond and Mariah the Scientist headed your way. Don't forget to make us a preset on that free iHeart app.

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1: 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It's Ariel right here on 101.1 The Beat, Nashville's home for hip-hop and R&B. 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
1: What's up, it's Ariel with you on our Tuesday morning together. DaBaby, Beyonce, both headed in your direction. Plus, I got a chance to see that Peacock movie, Strong, the one with Chloe Bailey in it.
2: Girl, I got thoughts. And you kind of already know what they are as soon as you find out it's a Tyler Perry production.
1: We'll get into it, don't worry.

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I make the ghetto women put their hands on their knees. 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

1011 The Beat, Nashville's home for hip-hop and R&B. What's up, it's Ariel with you on our Tuesday morning together. Still got SZA and Kendrick headed your way. Tim's also headed in your direction. And you know what? I was right. That's not a shocker, though. About the R&B tour playlist? Yeah, we'll get into that next. In the meantime, Chris Brown Residuals, thanks so much for listening.

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1: I used to think about immature things. You know, like, do you love me? Do you want me? Are you gonna call me like you said you would? Is this really your real phone number?

What's up? It's Ariel right here on 101.1 The Beat, Nashville's home for hip-hop and R&B. 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

0: had to get the deck sealed up.
1: Wasn't ready for that.
0: No, I feel what else is coming down the line.
1: Well, let me ask something. Had you ever said that before?
0: I ain't never said I had to get a deck sealed. I ain't even know decks got sealed. I had no idea. I thought it was just wood outside. Yeah, I thought that's all you had to do was just go sit on it. Now you got to
1: see
0: it.
1: Junior, you see how your life can change?
0: Yeah, yeah.
1: Now you got a deck. You used to have a little balcony. That was they balcony.
0: Yeah.
1: This is your deck.
0: Yeah.
1: Yeah. Ain't God good.
0: He is good, huh?
1: Yeah, but to whom much is given, much is required.
0: Absolutely. Now, how you do this garage? You gotta put something down for the garage too?
2: You need to do that yourself.
1: Well, see, you gotta start paying for everything. Bro. You got to go to DIY, whatever they call it. Do it yourself. I ain't done it in a while, but I used to. You got to learn how. You need to stain your garage floor. You need to figure out what your garage going to be first. Yeah. Is it going to keep tools and garden equipment in it? Then you got to watch where you park your car.
2: Just cause.
1: Yeah. And don't be hanging bikes in it, because you ever had a bike fall on your car, you ain't going to want that bike no. Oh, I tell you that. I tell you that right now. All that bike hanging.
0: Yeah.
1: Get a kickstand.
0: I'm gonna figure it out.
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0: pressing places, Steve?
1: I was thinking of some depressing places you can be. There's places that get depressing. Like, it's depressing if you're in a car with somebody and they got the radio on playing some music you can't stand, but you can't say nothing because it ain't your car.
2: Man,
1: you can be depressed. You'll just be looking out the window. But your face be up against the glass, though. You be going, man.
3: Like you're 3 years old. Oh, that hurts, man.
1: Or like this. I'll tell you something else, bro. You ever throw a house party and over three people show up?
0: Oh, that's depressing. That's really depressing.
1: Man, you just in there, man. Them little sandwiches just drying out with them toothpicks in it.
2: Yeah, man.
4: That's pretty bad.
1: You know, I tell you something else depressing because I got to go tomorrow in Atlanta.
0: What, Steve?
1: If you go to the DMV and you number 1426 and they only on number 871.
0: That's depressing.
1: It's 600 more people for you.
0: Yes.
3: God.
5: That's pretty depressing, partner.
0: Yeah. Oh,
1: man. Yeah, I tell you something depressing. This was me and Winton one time. Watching your child play sports, but they ain't worth a...
0: Really?
3: That's pretty depressing.
1: Winton was on the basketball team. I've never been so embarrassed in my whole life.
5: You're not supposed to say this.
0: No. Hard as I can, he knows better.
1: Take up piano or something.
0: You know better.
3: Did you leave up?
1: No, I took him off the team.
2: You took him off?
1: Yeah, I took him off the team. We ain't gonna keep, cause this ain't what you do. I can tell right now you can't play basketball. I've been working with you, and this is it?
5: It's a team thing, what? Though. You got to learn how to be a team player.
1: Yeah, out here just having these little white kids shaking and baking you. Not while I'm watching.
0: You are crazy.
1: Now, you're not going to do that to me.
3: Don't let that white boy do
1: you. Yeah, you're not going to do that to me. He's just out here shaking and baking you. He all tween his leg, breaking your wrist. So, boy, you a hobby. No, I took him right on off that team.
2: How old was Winton?
0: Eight? You didn't give him time.
1: That was, this ain't what you do.
0: You were dream killing. Dream killer.
1: No, he 3B21. He still can't hoop.
3: The white boy shit.
0: No, because you took him off the team.
3: Huh? Step back and knock down the shot.
1: I took him off the team. He got other gifts.
3: White boy hit the shot. Steve did hit the shot.
1: All on him. I said, nope. It's right here. And I'm sitting next to the white boy father.
2: What did he say,
0: Steven, this your son?
1: Hey, great move, Caleb.
0: Caleb got took
1: by a white boy named Caleb right there. You coming out of basketball. Ain't a white boy ever been in the NBA named Caleb. I'll tell you another place that's depressing.
5: What's that?
0: What?
1: If you go to a Sandals couple resort by yourself.
2: Oh, yeah.
1: Everybody booed up. You over there just eating.
2: Yeah.
1: You over there just eating.
5: Unlimited.
1: You on your ninth drink. Everybody woman fine. I tell you another depressing place.
0: Come on, bring it. I'm getting depressed. Right, yeah.
1: Church, if you know you're going to hell.
2: Oh, goodness.
1: It's a hard place to sit in. Oh, Pastor. Fire and stone.
0: What's wrong with you?
3: Is this about me?
1: Hell fire. Ain't no way you gonna make it.
5: Are you going to?
1: I'll tell you another depressing
0: place. Did you hear
1: Jay,
0: Steve?
3: Is this about me, Pastor?
1: Here's another depressing place.
0: Come on.
1: Tinder, if you ugly.
0: If you
1: on Tinder and you ugly, there's so many swipes. You've been on there 3 weeks. Ain't nobody swiped you and kept you yet.
0: Wow.
1: You swipe, don't swipe back.
0: That's depressing.
2: Oh, man.
4: That's pretty bad. Mm-hmm.
1: You on Tinder and you just ugly.
3: Yeah, that's depressing.
0: Yeah, that's depressing. That's bad, Junior.
6: Like
1: it's depressing when the mailman show up. You think he got your income tax return?
0: Yes.
1: He had you some more Look at hell, you think I'm gonna pay these with?
2: Talk.
1: You ain't see nothing in your bag? Check your bag.
0: Wow.
2: Feeling sad.
0: I'm so depressed right now.
2: Depressed.
0: You got
1: I'll
0: more?
1: Tell you another something that could be pretty depressing. You get that pregnancy test kit from the drugstore and pee on it, and it ain't the color you want.
5: Yeah, brother. That's pretty depressing.
3: Yeah, Father. Lord. Oh, that mess up your whole day, right?
1: You go right down there and get another one, don't you?
3: Yeah, you bought three of them, sir. I'm paying for them. Don't worry about it.
1: I had them lined up one time. I had about eight of them out there. All of them was the same color.
0: Try it again. Try it now. Try it.
3: Yeah.
0: Very depressing. Wow, Steve, well, you've really managed to bring the show down.
2: Yeah, you thought about this.
1: Just remember, if you've been on Tinder 2 weeks and ain't nobody swiped you yet, you need to check yourself. Yeah. Take that photo off.
2: Put a new one up.
1: It's time to catfish somebody. At this point, you need to get into catfish.
0: Oh, my God.
1: Because 2 weeks on Tinder, ain't nobody swiped your picture.
0: Not a one.
1: God, no. And you keep checking it.
0: How busted are you?
2: Really? This is depressing.
0: I know. I can't believe you thought of this, Steve. All right, well, we'll try to bring the mood up a little bit.
1: Well, the only way your mood is messed up is you want to eat.
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1: 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Yeah.

Bounce back, okay? Remember that time you thought you wouldn't make it through that situation and you did? Yeah, you bounce back. It is Danny D on your Tuesday. I want to 101 The Beat, Nashville's home for hip-hop and R&B. Also, make sure you let go of whatever doesn't serve you. If it's causing chaos and negativity in your life, maybe it's not what you need, okay? People, places, and things. And our girl Tim's is coming up after

I was just talking to my friend Trey, who works with us at iHeartMedia as well, and he was saying how he was at the BET Awards and Tem's performance was literally magical. And if you watched on TV, you could see that. But can you imagine it in person? Just goddess energy. We love Tem.

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That's coming up next. Johnny Venus and Chris Brown and Bryson Tiller. All right here on 101.

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39: 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Yesterday saw a major upset, Paraguay shocking Germany on penalty kicks to advance to the round of 16.
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Johnny Venice coming through with the vibes on your Tuesday. It is Danny D on 101.1. The beat is all going up. Usher, Chris Brown, Saturday, July 25th, R&B Tour at Nissan Stadium.

$2,500 up for grabs to go on a great American getaway. I got you with your next keyword coming up at the top of the 11 o'clock hour. It is GD Dion, 101.1 The Beat.

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0: It's Lauryn Hill on that track with Kanye West, and a lot of people are still talking about her tribute on the BET Awards on Sunday night. It was probably the best moment of the night. So beautiful. That was a tribute done right. And then she sang herself. Come on, queen. She deserves all of the flowers. I mean, no other artist can do that. One album 30 years later, and it's still making such a huge impact. She didn't have to do nothing else. So shout out to Miss Lauryn Hill. It is DDD in your midday. We're going 5 hours longer. 101.1 The Beat, Nashville's home for hip-hop and R&B. 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Up next, Mariah the Scientist, Let's Do Lil Baby, and Kehlani and Usher's Shoulda Never. Kehlani won big at the BET Awards as well, so congratulations to her and all of her success. Anything you missed, you can always check our website, 101.1thebeat.com.
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17: I'm back 17, Cobra meteorologist Greg Bobis. An extreme heat warning goes into effect this afternoon. High temperatures right near 100 degrees and heat index values 105 to 110. Bright sunshine the entire day. No rain in the forecast until at least Thursday.
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Kehlani, so congratulations to him. He's been working hard since he was a kid, and look at him just shining and getting all of his flowers. It is DDT in your midday. We're going 5 hours long on 101.1 The Beat, Nashville's home for hip-hop and R&B. Another chance for you to win $2,500 is coming up at the top of the 11 o'clock hour. What city, state, landmark would you visit in the U.S. if you won that money? Let me know. Leave me a message on the talkback mic. It's right next to the play button on the iHeartRadio.

0: Now, Cheryl, well, we do have an opportunity for you. It is Danny D in your midday. We're going 5 hours long. 101.1 The Beat, Nashville's home for hip-hop and R&B. I'll get to that in a sec. Coming up next, Brent Faiyaz, Butterflies, Lil Uzi, and Let's Throw It Back with the Notorious B.I.G. Now, back to Chris Brown and Usher. Of course, we celebrate them during this Black Music Month. Today is the very last day because it's the last day of June, right? We've been hearing some of your favorite artists talk about what music means to them, and today is the last day that you could win a trip to see Usher and Chris Brown on their R&B tour. We're going to fly you and a friend to L.A., where we'll hook you up with reserved premium seats to the show. And best of all, meet Usher and Chris backstage. What? I know. So it's all thanks to Live Nation, Chris Brown and Usher. 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The last day to do it. So if I were you, while you're at work, go ahead and do that right now. Get on it. Enter to win, okay? Don't say I never told you anything. It's 101.1 The Beat.
1: Hey, it's Steve Harvey, y'all. Here's what happened on the Steve Harvey Morning Show. She wants some new tasteless photos. I'm going to let them see the whole cookie jar. I want you to put a Photoshop on my breast and push them back up where they belong. And then smooth the wrinkles out around my feet so they don't see all that.
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1: And then shrink down my ankles a little bit because they full from standing up, you know, ushering all them years.
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15: 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Head coach Mauricio Pochettino says he liked what he saw from Christian Pulisic against Turkey.
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Miss Ashanti holding it down in this 11 o'clock hour. Welcome. If you're just joining us while you're at work, I appreciate you listening on our new and improved and free iHeartRadio app. I am Danny D on 101.1 The Beat, Nashville's home for hip-hop and R&B. 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We'll have another keyword coming your way at the top of the 2 o'clock hour with Dola White. On the way, Young Miami, spin that. Speaking of, let's do Drake and Dave and Tim's. Let's get into these birthdays. Last day of June, which is crazy. June 30th is here. Cancer season is in full effect. So happy birthday to these celebrities. Fantasia, Mike Tyson, David Alan Greer, and Lena Horne. May she continue to rest in peace. Now, these are

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21: I'm Fox 17 co-meteorologist Greg Bobis. An extreme heat warning goes into effect this afternoon. High temperatures right near 100 degrees and heat index values 105 to 110. Bright sunshine the entire day. No rain in the forecast until at least Thursday.
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2: 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Miami. This is for all my scammers and my kid money.

break. Travis Scott, Fair Trade on this Tuesday. And I'm Danny D on 101.1 The Beat, Nashville's home for hip-hop and R&B. Shout out to Jordan checking in. Let me know in the DM on Instagram. You can do the same and I follow back too. It is Danny D on air, D-A-N-I-D on air. We're at 101.1 The Beat, Nashville. Chris Brown's on the way after

0: I'll freak you free, and I ain't the one that's ever made you feel, yeah. Yeah.
1: Chris Brown, Usher, R&B tour. It's all going up next month, Saturday, July 25th, to be exact, at Nissan Stadium. A lot of people are talking about it on social media because the show did kick off last week. So shout out to them. I already know it's going to be amazing. And I'm Danny D on 101.1 The Beat, Nashville's home for hip-hop and R&B. Let's get into it. That culture catch-up is on the way in just about 8 minutes.

0: feeling good on this Tuesday. We are getting right through the workday, okay? Going 5 hours long on 101.1 The Beat, Nashville's home for hip-hop and R&B. I'm Danny D. Drake Too Hard for the radio. That's coming up next. Let's do Chris Brown and Mariah the Scientist, and we'll get into the culture catch-up. So it looks like things got a little heated backstage at the BET Awards, child. T.I.'s crew reportedly got into a confrontation with BET security. Video shows a lot of shouting, profanity, and one person getting shoved before things finally cooled down. Thank God. No word yet on what started it, but thankfully it didn't turn in to a full-on fight. We don't need none of that. And the music world is mourning legendary executive Clive Davis, Jennifer Hudson, Alicia Keys, Bruce Springsteen, Stevie Wonder. I saw LL Cool J, Dionne Warwick, and more. They came together to celebrate his life with powerful performances and heartfelt tributes, honoring the man who helped shape countless careers. And Young Miami is shooting her shot with Drake again on the music tip. She says that she wants him on the remix to her hit Spin That, which is already climbing the charts and looking like one of this summer's biggest records. Now, it's all about whether Drake answers that call. You think he will? I think he would. You know he always gonna jump on some type of feature, right? And Michael Jackson's biopic, Michael, is making history like I knew it would. The film has officially become the highest grossing biopic ever, bringing in $977 million worldwide. So congratulations to everyone involved. And speaking of that, Jafar was just looking amazing. He's so adorable at the BET Awards with his movie mom, Mia Long, who is just stunning. Okay, forever stunning. You can see more on the website, 1011thebeat.com. Give me a follow on one IG, Danny D on air, D-A-N-I-D on air. We're at 1011 The Beat Nashville.
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Here's Danny D. Good morning, almost afternoon. We're rolling right into that lunch break. Up next with another chance for you to win some tickets for the National Museum of African American Music just around 12:10. Time's up.

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0: Queen of Miss Lauryn Hill's on that track with Kanye. And of course, she was just awarded with a special iconic award at the BET Awards on Sunday night. Perfect as we wrap up June, which is Black Music Month. And I'm Danny D in your midday. We're going 5 hours on 101.1 The Beat, Nashville's home for hip-hop and R&B. And to celebrate Black Music Month, I do have your tickets for the National Museum of African American Music. Okay, great to go to, learn some history, have a good time, and enjoy some music. So if you want them, let me know, okay? Leave me a message on the talkback mic. 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Leave me your name, your email, and your full birthday. 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
21: LeBron James has decided he'll play again next season, but for whom? He's reportedly told the Lakers it will be elsewhere. Arlington, Texas, hosting today's first World Cup game as Ivory Coast is taking on Norway. The winner will advance to meet Brazil in the round of 16. The Supreme Court issuing a decision this morning to uphold state laws barring transgender girls and women from playing on school athletic teams. I'm Frank Aaron.
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People talking about spitting that being the song of the summer, but I think Tim's what you need is that for me, okay? When I think about 2026 summer, I'm going to think of that one. It's TD Dion, 101 The Beat, and I have my winner for the National Museum of African American Music. I'll announce you

Music Month. Congratulations to Jamia Ward. Jamia, sis, you are the winner for the National Museum of African American Music tickets. Make sure you check your email really soon. Our promotions department will get with you for your info for your tickets, okay? Congratulations. Appreciate you listening to the show and taking your time to leave me a message on the talkback mic. We'll do it again tomorrow during that lunch break, just around the same time, which is about 12:10, right here on 101.1 The Beat.

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25: 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Yes!
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26: Yeah, yeah, yeah. The sound of the culture. Hip-hop. Hey. Right here. Hey, scoop.

0: afternoon. I'm Danny D at your midday. We going 5 hours long. The 101.1 The Beat, Nashville's home for hip-hop and R&B. In the 1 o'clock hour, we've got the community check-in and our motivational wrap-up. Hang tight.
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And I'm D&E D on 101.1 The Beat, Nashville's home for hip-hop and R&B. Also, get ready for another chance to win $2,500. Dola White has you at the top of his show at 2 o'clock, okay? When you hear the keyword, you're simply going to enter it on the website, 101.1thebeat.com. If you win this $2,500, make sure you go on your Great American Getaway. What city, state, landmark would you visit in the U.S.? Good luck, my friend. I really want you to win. And this is the last week that you can win. We're getting into that community check-in on the way. And just

0: every day. And your next chance to win $2,500 is coming up with Dolewhite at the top of the 2 o'clock hour. Good afternoon. I'm Danny D in your midday. We're going 5 hours long on 101.1 The Beat, Nashville's home for hip-hop and R&B. Lil Uzi coming up next, Gunna and Burna Boy, and Drake, Janice, STFU. And let's get into the community check-in. Dangerous heat, of course, is settling into Middle Tennessee this week with heat index values up to 110. Metro has activated its emergency heat plan with outreach teams handing out water and helping people get to cooling centers. The Nashville Rescue Mission, Room in the Inn, Community Care Fellowship, and area libraries are opening as cooling shelters. So make sure you stay hydrated, limit time outdoors, and never leave kids or pets in the parked car, okay? Be safe and check on your people. And looking ahead, B&A is planning for the future with a major expansion designed to handle growth through 2050, including runway improvements and infrastructure upgrades that could eventually pave the way for nonstop flights to Asia. Airport leaders say construction will happen in phases over the next decade. So that is your community check-in. Again, stay safe and always check our website, 1011thebeat.com.
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20: I'm Fox 17 co-meteorologist Greg Bobis. An extreme heat warning goes into effect this afternoon. High temperatures right near 100 degrees and heat index values 105 to 110. Bright sunshine the entire day. No rain in the forecast until at least Thursday.
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All right, happy Tuesday. Welcome in. I am the homie Dola White. Huge show today. Gonna play two rounds to beat the White Man of Black Trivia around 3:30 and 4:30 for your chance to check out the Nashville Sounds on Sunday. So definitely lock in for that. We'll crash out later on this hour. 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

Big Low, Sexy, what you know about me? Yeah. I am the homie Dola White, hanging with y'all this hot-ass Tuesday afternoon. We'll crash out in a few, so if you want to get started crashing out, start hitting me up right now. 615-737-1011, or tap that red mic on your iHeartRadio app. Get it up off your chest. 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

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I am Naomi Dolewhite. 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

0: I want to beat. I'm Naomi Dolewhite. 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Shonda, what you crashing out about?
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song of the summer. Yo, Miami, spin that. I am the homie Dolawide. Coming up around 3:30, we're going to play round one and beat the White Man of Black Trivia. Got your chance to check out the Nashville Sounds game on Sunday. Definitely stay locked in for that. On the way to view, got the Who Cares Hip Hop Report. We have a decision when it comes to LeBron James. We know what he's fitting to do. We'll talk about it coming up in a few. Right now, let's keep things moving. Brand new music, Kalani, Usher. Should

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0: I see dead people.

Tams, what you need? I am Nahomi Dolawite. Let's do this. Call the number 10 right now, 615-737-1011. You're going to the Nashville Sounds game on Sunday. But only if you can beat the white man of black trivia. Call the number 10. It's all about you. Right now, classic Rihanna. Better have my

0: 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We got that good hip hop and R&B music.
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0: Tamika,
1: are you ready to beat the white man of black trivia?
0: Yeah.
1: All right, here's how it works. Joe Major's going to ask a question. If you get it right and I get it wrong, you're going to the Nashville Sounds game on Sunday. However, if I get it right and you get it wrong, what happens to Tamika, Joe?
2: You're no longer a member of Escape for the rest of the day.
1: There you go. Do you understand?
0: Yeah.
1: All right, Joe, what's your question?
2: What team did LeBron James used to play for as of last season?
0: I don't know.
1: Tamika is apparently lives under a rock, except for the exception of listening to this radio program. I'm going with the L.A. Lakers, Joe.
2: Yeah.
1: I won. That was so easy. What happens to Tamika?
2: You're no longer Tamika Joe for the rest of the day.
1: Can't believe you lost that one. Thank you for playing, Tamika.
0: Oh, okay. Thanks.
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6: Yeah, let's get it. 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

Coming up around 4:30, we'll play round two of Beat the White Man of Black Trivia for more sounds tickets. On the way in a few, got the Who Cares Hip Hop Report. I'll let you know how Donald Trump's quest to end birthright citizenship is going. Stay locked in for that. Right now, brand new Drake on 101.

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1: What's up, though? What you want? I'm about to pull up on you right quick. You got a man. What they got to do with me? Come outside right quick.
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Leon Thomas, Mutt. I am the homie Dolaway. Let's do this. Caller number 10 right now, 615-737-1011. These Nashville Sounds tickets are yours if you can beat the white man of black trivia. You're going to the game this Sunday. Caller number 10, it's all about you. Right now, let's keep things moving. 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

I am Naomi Dolawite. Thank you for the love today. I appreciate it. 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Follow the beat as well at 101 to beat Nashville. And follow us both, myself and the beat, as we broadcast live from Bungalow 10 and Jar 10. Friday for happy hour. A lot of you have the day off Friday, so get there early. 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

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Of course, every Wednesday, tomorrow's Wednesday, by the way, we have your chance to win tickets to some of the best events in the city. But you won't know about it if you don't follow us. You can't win if you don't follow us. So be a winner and follow us at 101 Wanna Be Nashville. Right now, let's keep things moving. Chris Brown, Bryson Tiller, it depends. It's 101.

Chris Brown, Residuals. I am the homie Dolaway. Coming up later on in the hour, we'll crash out. So if you're having a bad day, work problems, relationship problems, or just need to curse somebody out, start hitting me up right now to crash out. 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Crash out with me. Not healthy to keep things bottled up. So hit me up. Crash out. Coming up in a few, we'll bring Joe Major in for whatever the hell this is with Joe Major. Today is a Twitter Tuesday. We'll let you know what's happening on them timelines. Definitely stay locked in for that. Right now, let's keep it moving. Brand new Isaiah Rashad, the same trip on 101.

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0: on the beat. I'm Naomi Dolewhite. It is time to crash out. 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Shonda, what you crashing out about?
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I'm back tomorrow, same time, 2 to 7 p.m. right here. More the words of my brother Scoob. Shut the hell up. That's just what I'm finna do. Feather Scoob, fell my brother. Stop sarcoidosis. I'm gone. Right now, Leon Thomas, Mutt. It's Nashville's home for hip hop and R&B. 101.